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Really wanna make you mine. 4, 5, 6, come on and get your kicks. Now you don't need a

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2: 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I threw that piece of junk away.

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2: 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Maybe too much talk. This song is not a rebel song. This song is Someday, Bloody Someday.

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